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23: This is Wow Weather.
24: Partly cloudy tonight, 40% chance of showers, might be thunder. Low 19, clouds, and an even better chance of showers and thunder tomorrow. High 28, sunshine, and a high of 26 penciled in for Sunday.
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9: 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I'm Mark Hansen. 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
13: Partly cloudy tonight, 40% chance of showers, might be thunder, low 19, clouds, and an even better chance of showers and thunder tomorrow, high 28, sunshine and a high of 26 penciled in for Sunday.

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8: You can celebrate the summer season with a Scottish tea every Tuesday through Sunday from 1 till 4 on the terrace at Hutchison House. I'm Mark Hansen. 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
15: Partly cloudy tonight, 40% chance of showers, might be thunder, low 19, clouds, and an even better chance of showers and thunder tomorrow, high 28, sunshine, and a high of 26 penciled in for Sunday.

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8: This is Wow Weather.
9: Partly cloudy tonight, 40% chance of showers, might be thunder. Low 19, clouds, and an even better chance of showers and thunder tomorrow. High 28, sunshine, and a high of 26 penciled in for Sunday.
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5: This is Wow Weather.
6: Cloudy with a good chance of showers for your Saturday. The high today is 28. Sunday, sunny, a high 26. And Monday, a mix of sun and cloud with a 30% chance of showers, a high 26.
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2: This is Wow Weather.
3: Cloudy with a good chance of showers for your Saturday. The high today is 28. Sunday, sunny, a high 26. And Monday, a mix of sun and cloud with a 30% chance of showers, a high 26.

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3: This is Wow Weather.
4: Cloudy with a good chance of showers for your Saturday. The high today is 28. Sunday, sunny, a high 26. And Monday, a mix of sun and cloud with a 30% chance of showers, a high 26.

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1: This is Wow Weather.
2: Cloudy with a good chance of showers for your Saturday. The high today is 28. Sunday, sunny, a high 26. And Monday, a mix of sun and cloud with a 30% chance of showers, a high 26.
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0: Cloudy with a good chance of showers for your Saturday. The high today is 28. Sunday, sunny, a high 26. And Monday, a mix of sun and cloud with a 30% chance of showers, a high 26.
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6: This is Wow Weather.
7: Cloudy with a good chance of showers for your Saturday. The high today is 28. Sunday, sunny, a high 26. And Monday, a mix of sun and cloud with a 30% chance of showers, a high 26.

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15: Mainly cloudy today with showers, a risk of a thunderstorm, and a high of 28 and humidex of 35. Overnight, partly cloudy with a 30% chance of showers, a risk of a thunderstorm before the skies start to clear late in the evening and a low of 18. Sunday, sunny with a high of 27 and humidex of 31. Monday, cloudy with a 60% chance of showers and high of 26. Tuesday, a mix of sun and clouds with showers and a high of 25.

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0: Good morning, I'm Steve Berard. Here are your top stories from across Canada and around the world. Canada is considering several concessions to resolve its latest trade dispute with the United States. Sources say Ottawa could lift bans on American alcohol, change dairy import rules, and remove retaliatory tariffs on U.S. vehicles. Canada is seeking the removal of 50% of U.S. tariffs, along with relief from duties on steel, aluminum, lumber, and autos. Ontario Premier Doug Ford is asking Prime Minister Mark Carney to extend the federal fuel tax suspension beyond its Labor Day expiry or make it permanent. The temporary measure saves drivers 10 cents per liter on gasoline and 4 cents on diesel. Ford wants the break continued until January 2027, citing Ontario's decision to permanently reduce its own gas tax. Statistics Canada says Canada added 75,000 jobs in July, with the unemployment rate dropping to 6.4%. Ontario recorded the largest gain, adding 52,000 jobs, mainly in professional, scientific, and technical services. BC added 18,000. The agency says employment has increased for three straight months, with 181,000 jobs added since April. Skywatchers across Canada have a busy week ahead. The Perseid meteor shower reaches its peak overnight August 12th into the 13th. The Canadian Space Agency calls it the best meteor shower of the year. The Perseids are caused by Earth passing through debris from Comet Swift-Tuttle, creating bright streaks of light as particles burn up in the atmosphere. In sports, the Toronto Blue Jays edged Philadelphia 5-4. They continue their series this afternoon. In football, Ottawa still remains without a win this season as they lost to Saskatchewan 42-20 last night. Today, Edmonton takes on Montreal and Hamilton is in BC to face the Lions. In men's golf at the Wyndham Championship, Canadian Mackenzie Hughes is sitting at -5 after two rounds, 7 strokes back of the leader. 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
5: This is WOW Weather.
0: Mainly cloudy today with showers, a risk of a thunderstorm, and a high of 28.

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15: Mainly cloudy today with showers, a risk of a thunderstorm, and a high of 28 and humidex of 35. Overnight, partly cloudy with a 30% chance of showers, a risk of a thunderstorm before the skies start to clear late in the evening and a low of 18. Sunday, sunny with a high of 27 and humidex of 31. Monday, cloudy with a 60% chance of showers and high of 26. Tuesday, a mix of sun and clouds with showers and a high of 25.
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1: Good morning, I'm Steve Berard. Here are your top stories from across Canada and around the world. Canada is adding more aircraft to its wildfire fighting arsenal. The federal government has conditionally sold 10 retired CC-130H Hercules planes to Coulson Aviation in Port Alberni, BC. The company will convert the aircraft for aerial firefighting. Defense procurement officials say each conversion will take around 20,000 hours, with the first planes expected back in service within a year. The U.S. job market took a surprise step backward in July. New figures show the American economy lost 23,000 jobs, while economists had expected a gain of about 95,000. The unemployment rate dipped slightly to 4.1%, but only because more people left the workforce. Wage growth also slowed to its weakest pace in 5 years. In comparison, the Canadian job market has added 181,000 jobs since April of this year. Construction of President Donald Trump's proposed $400 million White House ballroom has been ordered to stop. A federal appeals court upheld an injunction sought by the National Trust for Historic Preservation. The group sued after the administration demolished the East Wing to make way for the project. Trump says he plans to take the case to the Supreme Court. Canada and the U.S. are keeping watch on two Chinese research ships operating in Arctic waters off Alaska. The Xuelong and Xuelong 2 traveled through the U.S. economic zone in the Bering Sea last month. Canada confirms a Royal Canadian Air Force surveillance plane has been monitoring the vessels alongside American forces. Both ships remain outside Canada's waters. In sports, the Toronto Blue Jays edged Philadelphia 5-4. They continue their series this afternoon. In football, Ottawa still remains without a win this season as they lost to Saskatchewan 42-20 last night. Today, Edmonton takes on Montreal and Hamilton is in BC to face the Lions. In men's golf at the Wyndham Championship, Canadian Mackenzie Hughes is sitting at -5 after 2 rounds, 7 strokes back of the leader. 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
1: Mainly cloudy today with showers, a risk of a thunderstorm, and a high of 28 and humidex of 35. Overnight, partly cloudy with a 30% chance of showers, a risk of a thunderstorm before the skies start to clear late in the evening and a low of 18. Sunday, sunny with a high of 27 and humidex of 31. Monday, cloudy with a 60% chance of showers and high of 26. Tuesday, a mix of sun and clouds with showers and a high of 25.
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7: Mainly cloudy today with showers, a risk of a thunderstorm, and a high of 28 and humidex of 35. Overnight, partly cloudy with a 30% chance of showers, a risk of a thunderstorm before the skies start to clear late in the evening and a low of 18. Sunday, sunny with a high of 27 and humidex of 31. Monday, cloudy with a 60% chance of showers and high of 26. Tuesday, a mix of sun and clouds with showers and a high of 25.
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FM. Dave here, carrying on with the 70s warm-up show and an early goodbye tune right in the middle of the show. It's Gloria Gaynor's Never Can Say Goodbye.

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0: Wow, FM, one for Paul McCartney and Wings right there. Jet. And this is Dave Neufeld. Just about time for this week's 80s Foul Cut Show, spotlighting 1982, coming up on Wow FM.
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2: Good morning, I'm Steve Berard. Here are your top stories from across Canada and around the world. Canada is considering several concessions to resolve its latest trade dispute with the United States. Sources say Ottawa could lift bans on American alcohol, change dairy import rules, and remove retaliatory tariffs on U.S. vehicles. Canada is seeking the removal of 50% of U.S. tariffs, along with relief from duties on steel, aluminum, lumber, and autos. Ontario Premier Doug Ford is asking Prime Minister Mark Carney to extend the federal fuel tax suspension beyond its Labor Day expiry or make it permanent. The temporary measure saves drivers 10 cents per liter on gasoline and 4 cents on diesel. Ford wants the break continued until January 2027, citing Ontario's decision to permanently reduce its own gas tax. Statistics Canada says Canada added 75,000 jobs in July, with the unemployment rate dropping to 6.4%. Ontario recorded the largest gain, adding 52,000 jobs, mainly in professional, scientific, and technical services. BC added 18,000. The agency says employment has increased for three straight months, with 181,000 jobs added since April. Skywatchers across Canada have a busy week ahead. The Perseid meteor shower reaches its peak overnight August 12th into the 13th. The Canadian Space Agency calls it the best meteor shower of the year. The Perseids are caused by Earth passing through debris from Comet Swift-Tuttle, creating bright streaks of light as particles burn up in the atmosphere. In sports, the Toronto Blue Jays edged Philadelphia 5-4. They continue their series this afternoon. In football, Ottawa still remains without a win this season as they lost to Saskatchewan 42-20 last night. Today, Edmonton takes on Montreal and Hamilton is in BC to face the Lions. In men's golf at the Wyndham Championship, Canadian Mackenzie Hughes is sitting at -5 after two rounds, 7 strokes back of the leader. 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
2: Mainly cloudy today with showers, a risk of a thunderstorm, and a high of 28 and humidex of 35. Overnight, partly cloudy with a 30% chance of showers, a risk of a thunderstorm before the skies start to clear late in the evening and a low of 18. Sunday, sunny with a high of 27 and humidex of 31. Monday, cloudy with a 60% chance of showers and high of 26. Tuesday, a mix of sun and clouds with showers and a high of 25.
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0: It's the hits of 1981 in our spotlight today. Start real soon, I promise. First up, it's solo eagle Glenn Frey for Miami Vice.
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5: This is Wow Weather.
2: Mainly cloudy today with showers, a risk of a thunderstorm, and a high of 28 and humidex of 35. Overnight, partly cloudy with a 30% chance of showers, a risk of a thunderstorm before the skies start to clear late in the evening and a low of 18. Sunday, sunny with a high of 27 and humidex of 31. Monday, cloudy with a 60% chance of showers and high of 26. Tuesday, a mix of sun and clouds with showers and a high of 25.
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0: 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Let the music play from 1983. We'll do just that on Found Cuts.

0: Final Cut's Oh Wow Music from the late Gary Wright. Really Want to Know You from the 1981 Spotlight. 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
16: 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I'm Mark Hansen. 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
18: And that 80s pop weapon we call 38 Special. If I've Been the One, one of many hits they had. This one from 84 on Sound Cuts.

0: That's Ace Frehley and his solo hit Back in the New York Groove from 1979. Now, this is Dave Neufeld, one from a huge duo coming up, and a 1981 spotlight. Oh, wow, I think you'll agree that's on the way on Sound Cuts.
1: Good morning, I'm Steve Berard. Here are your top stories from across Canada and around the world. Canada is adding more aircraft to its wildfire fighting arsenal. The federal government has conditionally sold 10 retired CC-130H Hercules planes to Coulson Aviation in Port Alberni, BC. The company will convert the aircraft for aerial firefighting. Defense procurement officials say each conversion will take around 20,000 hours, with the first planes expected back in service within a year. The U.S. job market took a surprise step backward in July. New figures show the American economy lost 23,000 jobs, while economists had expected a gain of about 95,000. The unemployment rate dipped slightly to 4.1%, but only because more people left the workforce. Wage growth also slowed to its weakest pace in 5 years. In comparison, the Canadian job market has added 181,000 jobs since April of this year. Construction of President Donald Trump's proposed $400 million White House ballroom has been ordered to stop. A federal appeals court upheld an injunction sought by the National Trust for Historic Preservation. The group sued after the administration demolished the East Wing to make way for the project. Trump says he plans to take the case to the Supreme Court. Canada and the U.S. are keeping watch on two Chinese research ships operating in Arctic waters off Alaska. The Xuelong and Xuelong 2 traveled through the U.S. economic zone in the Bering Sea last month. Canada confirms a Royal Canadian Air Force surveillance plane has been monitoring the vessels alongside American forces. Both ships remain outside Canada's waters. In sports, the Toronto Blue Jays edged Philadelphia 5-4. They continue their series this afternoon. In football, Ottawa still remains without a win this season as they lost to Saskatchewan 42-20 last night. Today, Edmonton takes on Montreal and Hamilton is in BC to face the Lions. In men's golf at the Wyndham Championship, Canadian Mackenzie Hughes is sitting at -5 after 2 rounds, 7 strokes back of the leader. 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
4: This is WOW Weather.
1: Mainly cloudy today with showers, a risk of a thunderstorm, and a high of 28 and humidex of 35. Overnight, partly cloudy with a 30% chance of showers, a risk of a thunderstorm before the skies start to clear late in the evening and a low of 18. Sunday, sunny with a high of 27 and humidex of 31. Monday, cloudy with a 60% chance of showers and high of 26. Tuesday, a mix of sun and clouds with showers and a high of 25.
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8: Mainly cloudy today with showers, a risk of a thunderstorm, and a high of 28 and humidex of 35. Overnight, partly cloudy with a 30% chance of showers, a risk of a thunderstorm before the skies start to clear late in the evening and a low of 18. Sunday, sunny with a high of 27 and humidex of 31. Monday, cloudy with a 60% chance of showers and high of 26. Tuesday, a mix of sun and clouds with showers and a high of 25.
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14: 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I'm Mark Hansen. 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
2: Hey, it's GK. The time is now almost 11 o'clock and downtown Peterborough is really starting to come alive for Second Saturday. 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
3: Good morning, I'm Steve Berard. Here are your top stories from across Canada and around the world. Canada is considering several concessions to resolve its latest trade dispute with the United States. Sources say Ottawa could lift bans on American alcohol, change dairy import rules, and remove retaliatory tariffs on U.S. vehicles. Canada is seeking the removal of 50% of U.S. tariffs, along with relief from duties on steel, aluminum, lumber, and autos. Ontario Premier Doug Ford is asking Prime Minister Mark Carney to extend the federal fuel tax suspension beyond its Labor Day expiry or make it permanent. The temporary measure saves drivers 10 cents per liter on gasoline and 4 cents on diesel. Ford wants the break continued until January 2027, citing Ontario's decision to permanently reduce its own gas tax. Statistics Canada says Canada added 75,000 jobs in July, with the unemployment rate dropping to 6.4%. Ontario recorded the largest gain, adding 52,000 jobs, mainly in professional, scientific, and technical services. BC added 18,000. The agency says employment has increased for three straight months, with 181,000 jobs added since April. Skywatchers across Canada have a busy week ahead. The Perseid meteor shower reaches its peak overnight August 12th into the 13th. The Canadian Space Agency calls it the best meteor shower of the year. The Perseids are caused by Earth passing through debris from Comet Swift Tuttle, creating bright streaks of light as particles burn up in the atmosphere. In sports, the Toronto Blue Jays edged Philadelphia 5-4. They continue their series this afternoon. In football, Ottawa still remains without a win this season as they lost to Saskatchewan 42-20 last night. Today, Edmonton takes on Montreal and Hamilton is in BC to face the Lions. In men's golf at the Wyndham Championship, Canadian Mackenzie Hughes is sitting at -5 after two rounds, 7 strokes back of the leader. 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
3: Mainly cloudy today with showers, a risk of a thunderstorm, and a high of 28 and humidex of 35. Overnight, partly cloudy with a 30% chance of showers, a risk of a thunderstorm before the skies start to clear late in the evening and a low of 18. Sunday, sunny with a high of 27 and humidex of 31. Monday, cloudy with a 60% chance of showers and high of 26. Tuesday, a mix of sun and clouds with showers and a high of 25.
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9: This is WOW Weather.
10: Mainly cloudy today with showers, a risk of a thunderstorm, and a high of 28 and humidex of 35. Overnight, partly cloudy with a 30% chance of showers, a risk of a thunderstorm before the skies start to clear late in the evening and a low of 18. Sunday, sunny with a high of 27 and humidex of 31. Monday, cloudy with a 60% chance of showers and high of 26. Tuesday, a mix of sun and clouds with showers and a high of 25.
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10: 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A new way for news. It's what Peterborough is talking about.

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3: Good morning, I'm Steve Berard. Here are your top stories from across Canada and around the world. Canada is adding more aircraft to its wildfire fighting arsenal. The federal government has conditionally sold 10 retired CC-130H Hercules planes to Coulson Aviation in Port Alberni, BC. The company will convert the aircraft for aerial firefighting. Defense procurement officials say each conversion will take around 20,000 hours, with the first planes expected back in service within a year. The U.S. job market took a surprise step backward in July. New figures show the American economy lost 23,000 jobs, while economists had expected a gain of about 95,000. The unemployment rate dipped slightly to 4.1%, but only because more people left the workforce. Wage growth also slowed to its weakest pace in 5 years. In comparison, the Canadian job market has added 181,000 jobs since April of this year. Construction of President Donald Trump's proposed $400 million White House ballroom has been ordered to stop. A federal appeals court upheld an injunction sought by the National Trust for Historic Preservation. The group sued after the administration demolished the East Wing to make way for the project. Trump says he plans to take the case to the Supreme Court. Canada and the U.S. are keeping watch on two Chinese research ships operating in Arctic waters off Alaska. The Xuelong and Xuelong 2 traveled through the U.S. economic zone in the Bering Sea last month. Canada confirms a Royal Canadian Air Force surveillance plane has been monitoring the vessels alongside American forces. Both ships remain outside Canada's waters. In sports, the Toronto Blue Jays edged Philadelphia 5-4. They continue their series this afternoon. In football, Ottawa still remains without a win this season as they lost to Saskatchewan 42-20 last night. Today, Edmonton takes on Montreal and Hamilton is in BC to face the Lions. In men's golf at the Wyndham Championship, Canadian Mackenzie Hughes is sitting at -5 after two rounds, 7 strokes back of the leader. 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
3: Mainly cloudy today with showers, a risk of a thunderstorm, and a high of 28 and humidex of 35. Overnight, partly cloudy with a 30% chance of showers, a risk of a thunderstorm before the skies start to clear late in the evening and a low of 18. Sunday, sunny with a high of 27 and humidex of 31. Monday, cloudy with a 60% chance of showers and high of 26. Tuesday, a mix of sun and clouds with showers and a high of 25.

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It's BK, a little Saturday afternoon delight. This one still comes on strong to POW. Heart and Soul. And we're playing just great songs here on WOW FM.

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2: 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It's still going strong down here in Lakefield. If you're looking for a reason to get out of the house today, this is a pretty good one. 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
9: Mainly cloudy today with showers, a risk of a thunderstorm, and a high of 28 and humidex of 35. Overnight, partly cloudy with a 30% chance of showers, a risk of a thunderstorm before the skies start to clear late in the evening and a low of 18. Sunday, sunny with a high of 27 and humidex of 31. Monday, cloudy with a 60% chance of showers and high of 26. Tuesday, a mix of sun and clouds with showers and a high of 25.

playing just great songs. Wow FM. It's BK and the Beach Boys. You know, some songs just make the world feel softer. God only knows. 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
2: Hey, it's GK. 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

The devil went down to Georgia. He was looking for a soul to steal. He was in a bind because he was way behind and he was willing to make a deal. When he came across this young man sawing on a fiddle and playing it hot, and the devil jumped up on a hickory stump and said, "Boy, let me tell you what. I guess you didn't know it, but I'm a fiddle player too. And if you'd care to take a dare, I'll make a bet with you. 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

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'Cause I told you once, you son of a gun,

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12: Mainly cloudy today with showers, a risk of a thunderstorm, and a high of 28 and humidex of 35. Overnight, partly cloudy with a 30% chance of showers, a risk of a thunderstorm before the skies start to clear late in the evening and a low of 18. Sunday, sunny with a high of 27 and humidex of 31. Monday, cloudy with a 60% chance of showers and high of 26. Tuesday, a mix of sun and clouds with showers and a high of 25.
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2: Hey, it's GK. 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
2: Hey, it's GK. Well, it is raining here in downtown Lakefield. I think I see some blue skies ahead of us here for the rest of the day. But there's still plenty of time to come down, shop once this rain passes here. All of our vendors are hunkering down and just braving through the rain a little bit before we move on to the rest of our day in lovely downtown Lakefield for Solar Fest. So make sure to come on down, stop by, see what all of these lovely local vendors have to offer, and make sure to support local. 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
11: This is Wow Weather.
12: A yellow severe thunderstorm watch remains in effect for the area, which could also bring strong wind gusts, large hail, and heavy rain as well. Those will persist through much of the afternoon. Tonight will drop down to around 16 degrees with a partly cloudy sky, off and on showers as well. Sunny tomorrow with a high of 27, and chance of showers on Monday with a high of 24.
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17: A yellow severe thunderstorm watch remains in effect for the area, which could also bring strong wind gusts, large hail, and heavy rain as well. Those will persist through much of the afternoon. Tonight will drop down to around 16 degrees with a partly cloudy sky, off and on showers as well. Sunny tomorrow with a high of 27, and chance of showers on Monday with a high of 24.

Little weekend cleaning. You've been staring at those boxes and boxes and boxes of your old mixtapes. 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We're here for you with just great songs. 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Alanis Morissette. You learn.

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13: Mainly cloudy today with showers, a risk of a thunderstorm, and a high of 28 and humidex of 35. Overnight, partly cloudy with a 30% chance of showers, a risk of a thunderstorm before the skies start to clear late in the evening and a low of 18. Sunday, sunny with a high of 27 and humidex of 31. Monday, cloudy with a 60% chance of showers and high of 26. Tuesday, a mix of sun and clouds with showers and a high of 25.

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9: This is WOW Weather.
10: Mainly cloudy today with showers, a risk of a thunderstorm, and a high of 28 and humidex of 35. Overnight, partly cloudy with a 30% chance of showers, a risk of a thunderstorm before the skies start to clear late in the evening and a low of 18. Sunday, sunny with a high of 27 and humidex of 31. Monday, cloudy with a 60% chance of showers and high of 26. Tuesday, a mix of sun and clouds with showers and a high of 25.
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11: 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I'm Mark Hansen. 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
12: Overnight, partly cloudy with a 30% chance of showers, a risk of a thunderstorm before the skies start to clear late in the evening and a low of 18. Sunday, sunny with a high of 27 and humidex of 31. Monday, cloudy with a 60% chance of showers and high of 26. Tuesday, a mix of sun and clouds with showers and a high of 25.
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11: 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I'm Mark Hansen. 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
17: Overnight, partly cloudy with a 30% chance of showers, a risk of a thunderstorm before the skies start to clear late in the evening and a low of 18. Sunday, sunny with a high of 27 and humidex of 31. Monday, cloudy with a 60% chance of showers and high of 26. Tuesday, a mix of sun and clouds with showers and a high of 25.

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